0: 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Woo. Q Music is proud to be Fout.
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2: 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Hello, party people. 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
2: Music. Are we ready? Come on, come on. Yeah, yeah, yeah, yeah.

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And I

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1: Mr. Worldwide to infinity. You know the roof on fire. 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